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I don't know if they're there yet or not, but

0: 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We're down at Everglades. Do you have any orders for us?
1: Yeah, you can pull in.
0: Copy, 223 inches, pulling on, Shane. Copy.

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0: 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Station 227, 222, East Route 3, 2217.
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0: 225 service, 227 chief. If you guys have your side all blocked off, we have this over here. I think we're pretty good with units over here until they can't like us here.
1: I was about to ask the same thing, because they can't come up this way, because it's us and PD blocking off this side. If you guys are good blocking that side off, we can return 22 like that. We have guys out there.
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1: Do me a favor, can you see if there's any records of any medical issues at 503 Von Air? The neighbors are saying that there might be a disabled person that's on oxygen. Just wanted to double check before I go knock on the door.
2: Right.

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We'll be responding for 122.

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0: 131, Chief. I'll be en route to the scene.
1: Caller's reporting lamps to be 25 feet high. PD is reporting they can see it from the Jerome Street Bridge.
0: Yeah, it's copied. I'm about a minute off.
1: Copy.

0: Alright, 131, I'll be out in the area.
1: Where is he? Let's go.
0: Copy. 131 engine, go back toward the Gervosburg Public Works, see if they got something down on the riverbank. PD's going to be out at Boswell, I'm going to head down towards New Cayman Peaceful Bridge.
2: That's copy.

0: Charlie, you said that gentleman wasn't stating what it was.
1: Affirmative. He didn't say what it was. He just wanted a phone call from ADK. We're trying to find that out right now, but ADK can see it from the Durham Street Bridge, so looking straight ahead, it looks like it's a little further down 837 and West Mifflin.
0: Yeah, I'm directly across from Drum Street Bridge now. I'm not seeing anything or smelling anything down this wood.
1: That's copy. Let me try to figure out this constable what he's talking about.

0: 31 Chief. I'm on the bridge now. I got nothing.
1: That's copied. I'm about 3/4 of the way down toward the Duquesne Keys for it. I got off. You can just hold them quarters for now until we hear back from County.
2: Greasy,

0: I believe so.
1: All right, that's copy. Go ahead and put everybody back in.
0: Copy, 131 back in, 0056.
2: Assistant to chief, that's negative down here.

0: Charlie 126.
1: Residential check, negative result, come back, detector, clear way back.
0: Great.

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1: 27 reps, you're seeing driver, self-executed.

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0: 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Following inspection.

0: Skydiving Commander, Gunner 111.
1: 190 Command, that's copied. It sounds like it's going to be 1220 Soul Street. Private caller, they said it's the house to the left of 1218.
2: Okay. 190 Charles on the left.

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1: Deputy again.
0: 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It was on their front porch. 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Soldier was found on the front porch.
1: Right here.

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or a single vehicle to the median. 80.4 I-376 westbound Churchill, station 122-302, East Farms 4501.

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Copy.

for a single vehicle into a barrier. Exit 81, Penn Hills westbound. Station 303, East Fire Ops 4, 507.

0: single vehicle into a barrier. Exit 81, 376 westbound. Station 122, 302, second activation, east for ops 4, 510.
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0: G1302 Soldier, are you good with the resource you have?
1: Hold on the fuel for now. On the 10 Hills off ramp, westbound. Copy that. You want to come up the wrong way, satellite, or the BDD heads up? Yeah, come up the wrong way. Copy that.

Charlie, 120 Review Rescue's on scene. I'll have the command for here in a minute.

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0: 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Is this emergent or non-emergent?
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0: Flag, Yankee County. I'm on the case. Just so you know, this is actually a Monroeville resident. I want to notify Monroeville as well.
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0: All right, Minerva Dispatch actually just called in stating you can disregard due to this being theirs. Your discretion.
2: We'll just stay here until Minerva gets here. We'll go and meet her in the area so somebody gets on scene.
0: Copy.

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Dexter, responder detail, Dixon Elementary, 7301 Sawyer Avenue, Swissville. It's going to be at the main entrance. It's going to be an unknown age male in a blue vehicle, unresponsive, possible cardiac arrest, 1127. 278 alerted, East EMS at 1127.

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Elizabeth Ford High School, 1000 Legalville Road, was the township. 140 alerted. East Fire Ops 2, 1133.

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0: Verizon pool number Victor Zulu 214. Victor Zulu 214. You can notify them. Come out at their convenience. Check it out. It may have shifted in the ground, but it otherwise looks like it cracked a little bit.
1: Copy, notifying Brad.
0: Engine 3 and Squad 4, you guys can return. There's just a little bit of vehicle fluid on the ground. EMS is on scene, tending to the driver.
1: Copy,

0: 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Good, me, 113. Copy, heading 113.
1: 277, are you to the scene or are you in the station?
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2: Looks like I got two vehicles, heavy damage. I'll update you on injury and entrapment in a second.
0: 113 deputy, copy on scene with injuries, 151.
2: County 113 deputy.
0: 113 deputy.
2: Alright, no entrapment, heavy damage, a lot of fluid sound, multiple people injured. 207 rescue, what way you got coming in?
3: Coming up 6, but it's
2: going to
3: be different later.
2: No, that's fine. You guys come up 6, 113 rescue. You guys get on the road. I need you to come down from Britain.
1: You copy this?
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0: 207 assistance on scene with command 1152.
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1: engine, take copy.

0: 1985 Lincoln Highway. Police on scene reporting no fire services needed. They are requesting one unit there, though, to reset the alarm.
1: 1392, go ahead and block it at 6th Street and Bridgeway right there. Send all traffic on Bridgeway.
2: I'm gonna grab the squad, I'll block it up by KSC. 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
1: Disregard. I'm going to be a cable line down sidewalk. I'm cutting.
0: Copy. 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
1: Roger, Jim.
0: All right, that wire ran to 852 Craig, which is a vacant residence of the type of concern in our property.
1: Copy, 420.

0: 27 Rescue will be on scene. Two vehicle accidents and possible. Actually, three vehicle accidents, all on the roadway. Possible T-bone. Copy.
1: Containment detail. 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

0: containment detail, 1021 Venice Avenue, Spokane 4, 135, second activation, fire 3, 1228.
1: County 135 squad is in.
0: 135 squad, 1229.

0: County, squad 135.
1: 135, squad.
0: We're in the area. Are you able to reach the call taker? They can come outside and talk to us.

0: 135 Squad, 213 Rescue. From what we're gathering, this might be a neighbor dispute with no basis for this call. Still trying to confirm.
1: I'm outside the address that the call is listed. I don't see anyone. I'll knock on the door.
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0: One star zero.
1: Yeah.
0: Hey, stop up, stop by down and pick up, give me a fix the folder.
1: That's copy. They're trying to figure out a plan here so they can see some relief down there.
0: That's copy.

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1: Go ahead.
0: Hey, we got the rescue up here in Dorsey.
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0: Chief. 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
1: Just gonna divert from Burning Tree Drive to Virginia Avenue.

0: report of a 17-year-old male jumped into a pool, not breathing, 1429 Virginia Avenue in the township, 140 fire to 1301.
1: That's a copy. I'll give him a call.

0: Horry, Deputy County. It's a delivery driver reporting this. Now he's saying it's 927 Old Hills Road.
1: That's copy. That might be the one that's been down for about 2 weeks now at the cable line, but I'll double check it. Same numbers?

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1: 140 Deputy.
0: Clear out Old Hills. A small piece of cable line hanging off the wire. It's not hurt.
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0: Last name Delta Echo Lima Lima Alpha Papa Echo November November Alpha. First name Brandon 1285.
1: Copy. Your OLN is going to be valid Class C. Negative NCIC.

mile marker 77.5, I-376 westbound Bragg Hills. 137, 270.

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0: The mechanic checked the tow truck up here. Is he back down or is there room for him to turn around?
1: He's going to need to back down.
0: Okay.

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Rally's in Mont Hall, 906 East 8th Avenue, 200-204, fire 4, 1345.

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0: 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County 204 engine's on.
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1: Good.
0: Yeah, I'm releasing 204.
1: Receive 204, use clear 13.

0: County Deputy 2. Deputy 2. Car's on the hook, red light's clear. Man terminated.
1: Copy to 14-6.

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1: Good.
0: Just verifying, you guys are going to stay on scene until they wrap up that investigation?
1: Yes.
0: That's a copy.

0: County, East Pittsburgh Command.
1: Go ahead.
0: County, East Pittsburgh Command, how do you copy?
1: Go ahead, Command.
0: Okay, update on patients. Total of 6 transports as of right now. Two adults going to Mercy, 1 child going to Children's, 2 going to Forbes, and 1 other remains to be seen.
1: Copy that, I've gotten all of that down.

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1: How many more trucks do we have to do this?
0: 647 and 342 on the way.

0: 342. 320 L1. Go for it. Which way are you coming in?
1: From Turtle Creek, take care of Turtle Creek side.
0: Alright, you coming down electric?
1: Negative, try bro, we're coming from Forbes.
0: Okay, you're gonna run right into the fence. We got a female for you in the second vehicle.

0: County 314. We had a refusal up on print that we're available. We'll take that call.
1: JD, you're good to go back in.

0: Connie, speak Pittsburgh Command.
1: Go ahead, ma'am.
0: 316 will be departing here soon. We still have two patients who are going to be transported. Is 342 still our responding unit?
1: You got 342 and 647.

0: County, East Pittsburgh Command.
1: Go ahead, Command.
0: Okay, tallying all the patients now, we're only going to need 342 to transport one adult. 3231 will be transporting a child, the children, and that will account for all of our patients. You can put 640 back in.
1: That's up.

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1: You're calling County, go ahead.
0: Yes, ma'am. Can you have 312 contact myself for additional information needed by the police when they get a chance?
1: Sure can.

0: County, East Pittsburgh.
1: Go ahead, man.
0: All persons accounted for. We're in term.
1: Hope everybody's been accounted for. Are you remaining on scene, or is are you clear now?
0: No, we're going to transport the children, but just for a recap, 342 will be transporting the mercy, 316 will be transporting the mercy, 3231 will transport the children, 312 and 321 are both transporting the force.
1: That's what I have as well, and I can have you transporting the children in just a moment.
0: Copy that, Joe. CMS dispatch.
1: Switch back over.

Shadywood, 72-year-old female, fall, lift assist, 221 Kira,

reported a smoke and carbon monoxide alarm going off for a while at 1322 Sylvan Avenue in Homestead. Stations 171-292 alerted, responding Fire 4, 1610.

0: County, County 2 Chief, did 171 call in?
1: Negative, Chief, I'm just doing a retop.
0: We'll be on this road here 30 seconds, 4.
1: That's copy. Taking your engine, your truck.

detector and CO detector alarming for quite some time. 1322 Sylvan Avenue, Homestead, 171 alerted. Second activation, East Fire 46015.

0: 9, she's coming. Go ahead, Connie, we're just pulling up on scene.
1: Copy, let's mark you on scene.

0: time. Just called in by a neighbor. 2-story residential. Don't be in a disregard. I see now. Ah, 2-story residential. Nothing shown from the outside.
1: The inside investigate.
2: Copy, Chief. 2-story residential. Nothing shown from the exterior. 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
0: Copy.

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Command copy.

0: County from 292, command. 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You can put this under control. Command's going to be terminated, all units.
1: Copy. Command terminated, all units cleared, 1635.

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Motor vehicle accident, one vehicle rolled over, possibly on fire. 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

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Residents reporting the fire alarm's going off. 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

0: County, 180 truck, south three-story apartment building, not the shown from three sides. We'll be out investigating.
1: Copy, 190 truck on scene. Nothing evident from three sides. I'm investigating 1656.

0: coming. Van 190, Bill. Bruce.
1: Command from the truck at the basement, smoke detector, we're not finding nothing.
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0: 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All units are returning.
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1: Gotcha. I'm going to continue and I'm going to have to talk to the building owner. He's going to have some service tonight.
0: Right, see, there is a note in the call that says the caller talked to the landlord. Wanted you guys to respond to turn the alarm off until they get back.
1: Gotcha. I'll be there shortly.

0: County, Command 190.
1: 190, Command, good.
0: Yeah, silence is alarm. I spoke to the building owner again, informing them they need to have somebody out here tonight to service the system. Multiple error codes on multiple levels, multiple detectors. We're going to clear for now.
1: That's copy.

Spawner Detail U0, stationary from police, 102 2nd Avenue, 2nd floor, Elizabeth Borough, 32-year-old male, threatening suicide. Says he did cut himself, but unknown where. 139 QRS, East EMS.

residential fire alarm activation showing a basement smoke detector, 216 Cole Street, Walboro, 135 on East Fire 3 at 1827.

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1: Copy that, on scene and back in.
0: 1835.

responder to LE1, 10004 Salzburg Road, Humbert, in Clements, New York. 65-year-old male fell off the deck, had a seizure, is conscious and breathing, but not alert. 236 QRSD, DMS.

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0: Morning, Command. Be on scene. Two-story, multi-family, garden apartment, nothing visible. We'll be investigating.
1: Got one officer, Command, on the same with two-story, multi-family, garden style, nothing shown, investigating, 1846.

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0: Jefferson County, Command 190. 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
1: Copy, 18th.

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Gotcha. Am I injured or anything? 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
0: 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Yeah, I'm one coming in for you, fire alarm, 507, Hemlock Alley.

call reporting a smoke alarm going off in an abandoned garage apartment at 507 Hemlock Alley, Glassport, 161-183 for Dresden Ceasefire 2.